0: never knew how much. Well, good morning, good morning, good morning. For some reason, in my studio, I'm not getting the news report. I do apologise. I'll try and track down the problem with that. But in the meantime, I'll be playing music, so I hope you can stick around. I'll be playing music dedicated to the people that keep Australia moving. And by that, I mean the truckers out there on the highways, even having to travel in this terrible weather at the moment. So we'll concentrate on the truckers for today. And we'll kick off with the... I'm Marlon Carthew, by the way. I'm filling in for Sandra Humphries today. And Sandra will be back next Thursday, but I'll be here till 1 o'clock today. Yeah, so we're playing a trucker's songs all day, or up until 1 o'clock at least. And we'll get going with the best-known trucking song of all time, a little song called Convoy.
1: Breaker 19, this here's a rubber duck. You got a copy on me, Big Ben, come on. Yeah, 10-4, Big Ben, for sure, for sure. By golly, it's clean clear to Flagtown, come on. Yeah, it's a big 10-4 there, Big Ben. Yeah, we definitely got the front door, good buddy. Mercy sakes alive, looks like we got us a convoy.
2: It was the dark of the moon on the 6th of June in a Kenworth pulling logs. Cab over Pete with a reefer on and a Jimmy hauling hogs. We is heading for Bear on I-10 about a mile out of Shaky Town. I says, Pigpen, this here's a rubber duck and I'm about to put the hammer down.

0: back off them hogs. Good 10, 4, about 5 miles or so. 10, Roger, them hogs is getting intense up here.
1: By the time we got into Tulsa Town, we had 85 trucks in all. But they's a roadblock up on the Cloverleaf, and them bears was wall to wall. Yeah, them Smokies as thick as bugs on a bumper. They even had a bear in the air. I says, calling all trucks, this here is the duck. We about to go

0: Big Ben. Negatory, Big Ben. You're still too close. Yeah, them hulks are starting to close up my sinuses. Mercy sakes, you better back off another 10.
1: Well, we rolled up Interstate 44 like a rocket sled on rails. We tore up all of our swindle sheets and left them setting on the scales. By the time we hit that shy town, them bears was getting smart. They'd brought up some reinforcements from the Illinois National Guard. There's armored cars and tanks and jeeps and rigs of every size. Yeah, them chicken coops was full of bears and choppers filled the skies. Well, we shot the line, we went for broke with 1,000 screaming trucks and 11 long-haired friends of Jesus in a chartreuse microbus.
0: Yeah, rubber duck to Sodbuster. Come on there, yeah, 10-4 Sodbuster. Listen, you want to put that microbus in behind that suicide jockey? Yeah, he's hauling dynamite and he needs all the help he can get.
1: Well, we laid a strip for the Jersey Shore and prepared to cross the line. I could see the bridge was lined with bears, but it didn't have a doggone dime. I says, Pigpen, this here's a rubber duck. We just ain't a gonna pay no toll. So we crashed the gate doing 98. I says, let them truckers

0: hog. Well, the auction wants to be the them hogs out there for sure. Well, mercy sakes, good buddy. We're going to back on out here, so keep the bugs off your glass and the bears off your tail. We'll catch you on the flip-flop. This here's a rubber.
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0: Yeah. Don't know what happened then. That's Slim Dusty and telling us about Billy, who was an oh-good truckin' man. And before that, we heard from CJ McCall and Convoy. We're celebrating all the truckies today. Hats off to the truckies. I reckon Australia would last about an hour and a half, would grind to a halt if all the trucks stopped in one instant. The country would peter out of everything pretty soon. So we're celebrating the truckies are out there in this weather doing their best to keep Australia moving. Big thanks to Warren for his program too. I met him in the stuff up with the news. Well, thanks to Warren Armfield. You can catch up with Warren Armfield again next Thursday from 7 in the morning through till 10 in the morning. I'm in the chair for Sandra Humphreys today, and we're celebrating truckies all over the place. And we're going to do another one now from Slim Jacobs called That's Truck Driving.
1: Started shooting the pinball and started to lie. For a truck driver job, I qualified. I got the job and started up the road. I got lost on the very first load, but that's truck driving. Well, I asked a man at a country store how to get on the route to Baltimore. He spit his tobacco with a twisted smile, said you have to go back about 25 miles, but that's truck driving. Well, I got back over on the right route. I wound it up and let it all hang out. Was almost through the Carolina State. Looked at my watch and I was 3 hours late, but that's truck driving. A little farther up across the line, I met some cowboy that gave me the wine. I passed another truck and a couple of cars at 60 mile an hour run through radar, but that's truck driving. Well, the trooper that stopped me, his face was frowned. He stood 6'6" and weighed 300 pounds. I couldn't get a break from that hard-boiled cop. He hauled me off to the JP shop, but that's truck driving. I left the JP shop at 4:45, forgot I was over on the drive. I got to the scales at 9:30, and that's where I paid a big, big fine, but that's truck driving. I left the scales and went on up the road, and I found the place I supposed to unload. The consignee there was grouching slow. A pinball machine got the rest of my dough, but that's truck driving. I called my boss to send me 50 skins. He cussed and he swore and says, where you been? I need you back down on this end of the road. You ought to be leaving here now with another load. But that's truck driving. Well, he made me mad when he cussed me out, so I wound it up and I headed back south. I took a few pills, was running too fast, got on the wrong road and hit a low underpass. But that's truck driving. When I got back home and pulled in the yard, he cussed again, said, boy, you fired. Speaking for myself, boys, that ain't bad luck. I'd never get nowhere while driving a truck, if that's truck driving.
0: Yeah, that's truck driving, and here's the weather forecast for today for the Northern Rivers. Cloudy with a high chance of showers, a chance of thunderstorm in the late morning and afternoon. Light winds, daytime maximum temperatures in the low 20s. That's the story for today.
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I'm going to Louisiana, my true love for to see. It rained all night the day I left. The weather, it was dry. The sun so hot I froze to death. 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
1: Yeah, well, I don't know what to quite make of that. That's called Where Do I Go From Here? A trucker's song. I heard no reference to trucking in there, but there you go. It was Alan Jackson in any case. Coming right up, we have Del Reeves. This is definitely a trucking song. Looking at the road through the windscreen of a truck.

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Yeah, I'm sure it is too. A great feeling when you're driving down the road. That's Dave Reynolds and a little song called It's a Truckin' Life. Meanwhile, he's Dave Dudley and he's got a dose of Freightliner Fever.

driver. It's the West Coast Turnaround. It's for the fever.

across the plains. Then came the hobo, boarding an old freight train. Let me tell you a story now of a man that we all know.

Yeah, 18 wheels and a dozen roses, 10 more miles on a four-day run. A few more songs on the all-night radio, then he'll spend the rest of his life with the one he loves. We're celebrating the truckies today. That was Mary Duff and a song called 18 Wheels, of course. More to come, don't go away. 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
2: And of course, you're listening to Casino Zone Wireless, your voice in the Richmond Valley. G'day, Marlon Carthew at the microphone here till 1 o'clock today, keeping the chair warm for Sandra Humphreys. I'm celebrating Truckies. I hope you're enjoying all the Truckie songs. We just heard from the Wayfarers with Road Train Blues. But right now, we've got Dave Dudley sitting around talking about how fast them trucks can go.
3: You know, a lot of folks stop at truck stops. They just naturally think they should, 'cause they figure any place that a truck driver eats, the food just gotta be good. So they go there amongst all them truckers, sitting around and talking about loads. They're talking about women and stuff like that, and how fast them trucks will go. There's a little old place on I-76 where a lot of them drivers stop and get their kicks, reckless eyeballing this waitress they got called Flo. Now there's always a bunch in there hanging out and just a cutting up and talking about how she wiggles when she walks and stuff like that, and how fast them trucks will go. It's a wonder a fella can sit down and eat his ham and eggs or his bread and meat with a good-looking woman like that around on the go. First thing you know, you start to fidget and fussing and nudging one another instead of discussing just how she wiggles when she walks and stuff like that, and how fast them trucks will go. Well, old Flo just takes it all in stride and swells all up with her woman pride. She's tickled plum pink, y'all come in to see her show. Yeah, and she throws in another little extra wiggle in her walk, and you just sit there and grin and talk about a homemade loving and stuff like that, and how fast them trucks can go. Now, I can't explain how it makes you feel, but you tip her $5 on a $2 meal, get yourself together and start heading out kind of slow. When you're pushing that diesel on down the line, you get to thinking about that woman you left behind, how she wiggles when she walks and stuff like that, and just how fast them trucks will go.

Yeah, Jane Denham and her telling is all about the Trucker Chicks. It's 8:30 to 11, and here's Reg Lindsay.

0: Yeah, whereas Lindsay's days of trucking are long gone, aren't they? That's a given. But here's another one from Dave Dudley. Can you imagine driving into a town, a truckie driving into a town and a B double, and all he's confronted with is little side streets and things, and you got all this truck on behind you? What the heck do you do? Well, the answer is you got to find 40 acres to turn this rig around.
1: He was headed into Boston in a big long diesel truck. It was his first trip to Boston. He was having all

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His trailer pointed to the road, his cab right to the dock. And as he looked around him, through his tears he made this sound.

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But I need 40 acres to turn this rig around. He was driving down the right lane when he saw another sign. He had to make a left turn, but he ground. He was driving down the right lane when he saw another sign. He had

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1: Hello, I'm Laura Devoy. A neurodivergent woman says she feels like the nation is turning its back on people with disability. Individuals with lived experience are among those appearing on the final day of a Senate committee inquiry, which is looking into the government's NDIS bill. The proposed changes will see around 160,000 people removed from the scheme over the next 4 years. Member of the Australian Neurodivergent Parents Association, Loma Nasser, has told the hearing, as a culturally and linguistically diverse Australian, there are additional challenges.
2: Passing this bill will actually prove that at any time we can turn against each other. At any time we can turn against any group of people, whether that's disabled, whether that's culturally and linguistically diverse backgrounds, whether that's First Nations, because that's what we've seen happening in the mainstream media in the past few months.
1: Widespread bullying and discrimination have been uncovered in an independent cultural review of the New South Wales Police Force. Shannon Kirkwood reports.
3: More than 5,000 current and former staff engaged with the review, which was announced in 2024. The final report, released this morning, identified bullying as the most prevalent behaviour, followed by discrimination. 30% of respondents said they had directly experienced bullying in the past 5 years, while a quarter reported experiencing discrimination. The New South Wales Police Force has accepted all 29 recommendations in the report. It says a detailed and prioritised implementation plan is being developed.
1: An expert says new data on the number of multiple job holders will offer insights into the challenges facing workers. The March labour account figures, to be released tomorrow, will reveal how many and what workers hold more than one job. The last figures revealed there were 976,400 multiple job holders. Workers aged 20 to 24 were most likely to be working multiple jobs. Speaking to National Radio News,

0: Interim Director of the Centre for Future Work, Dr. Fiona McDonald, says the data will send a clear message to government.
1: It's a really strong indicator that people are not able to earn the income that they need to and are not getting enough work to do that, or not being paid at a level to do that.
0: Electronics retailer JB Hi-Fi is refunding more than 200 consumers after the consumer regulator raised concerns about misleading advertisements. The Australian Competition and Consumer Commission says the company promoted 17 products as discounted from a previous higher price when the products were either never offered for sale at the higher price or only for a short period. The ACCC says JB Hi-Fi is in the process of issuing refunds and will contact affected customers directly. The AFL's Gather Round will stay in South Australia with the signing of a new three-year partnership between the league and the state government. More than 270,000 fans attended the event this year. Premier Peter Malinauskas outlined some changes set to be implemented next year.
2: We are going to have a parade where all footy clubs and all stars will be in one place at one time. Gather Round is special for a range of reasons, but you know, at the heart of Gather Round is all footy fans who support all clubs coming together in one city at one time.
0: Staying in sport, a decision on whether Mitchell Moses will line up for New South Wales next week will be made today. The 31-year-old, who has been sidelined with a hamstring strain, will need to get through training in order to cement his place in the Blues team ahead of Game 2 of the Men's State of Origin series.
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4: Yes, you're listening to 2COW, Cow FM, your voice in the Richmond Valley. Sorry, I'm having a bit of a moment here. It's 11:05. Marlon Carthew here at the microphone. I'm playing Trucker Song, celebrating our truckies who keep this country going. And we'll kick off with this one for the hour. And this one's from Slim Dusty. Hey, there's something in the pillager. You've got to be careful out there.

0: 5 o'clock they're in.
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Yeah, that's Toby Keith. And he's taken a ride in a big old truck. It's 13 minutes past the hour of 1 o'clock. We'll get rid of that. And right now we've got Jeff Brown. I mean, what do you do if you're in a big old truck tearing down the highway and you're confronted with a kangaroo that's determined to commit suicide? Well, what do you do? What do you do?

0: Yeah, and that's the story of the kamikaze kangaroo, Jeff Brown there. Here's the weather forecast for today. It's going to be cloudy with a high chance for shower. Pardon me, I have a cough then. Chance for thunderstorm in late morning and afternoon. Light winds, daytime. Maximum temperatures in the low to mid-20s.
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1: 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And just a reminder that the Lions Club will be held at Crawford Square indeed this coming Saturday, but thereafter for a few weeks it will be held at the Drill Hall Amphitheatre site over on the south side there, just to the right side of the road as you're going up the hill. So 150 metres short of Crawford Square in the Drill Hall after this week. So this week only will be held at the Crawford Square as always. But thereafter, for a period of time, the Lions Club Market will be held at the Drill Hall and Amphitheatre site. Keep that in mind. We will remind you again, I promise you. Okay, but that was Maura Napier, Truck Driver's Song, and one of the best-known trucking songs ever written, particularly Australian ones, is this one from Slim Dusty, The Lights on the Hill.

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a cute little waitress at the bottom of the grade. 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
1: Well, is it? There's a warning there if ever I heard one. Diesel smoke and dangerous curves. That was Rod Simpson. Before that, we heard from Chris Sprague, Peterbilt My Home. At 27 minutes to 12, and here is Ben. Yeah, and I didn't know this was true, but I'll take it as a fact because he said so. Girls like guys with trucks.

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1: I was out on the West Coast trying to make a buck. And things didn't work out, I was down on my luck. I got tired of roaming and bumming around, so I started thumbing back east toward my hometown. Made a lot of miles the first 2 days, and I figured I'd be home in a week if my luck held out this way. But the third night I got stranded way out of town at a cold, lonely crossroads, rain was pouring down. I was hungry and freezing and done caught a chill when the lights of a big semi topped the hill. Lord, I sure glad to hear them air brakes come on, and I climbed in that cab where I knew it'd be warm. At the wheel sat a big man, he weighed about 210. He stuck out his hand and said with a grin, "Big Joe's the name," and I told him mine. And he said, "The name of my rig is Phantom 309. Well, I asked him why he called his rig such a name. He said, "Son, this old Mac can put them all to shame. There ain't a driver or a rig running any line that's seen nothing but taillights from Phantom 309. Well, we rode and talked the better part of the night when the lights of a truck stop came in sight. He said, "I'm sorry, son, this is as far as you go, 'cause I gotta make a turn just on up the road." Well, he tossed me a dime and he pulled her in low and said, "Have yourself a hot cup on old Big Joe." When Joe and his rig roared out into the night, in nothing flat, he is clean out of sight. Well, I went inside and ordered me a cup, told the waiter Big Joe was setting me up. Oh, you could have heard a pin drop. It got deathly quiet, and the waiter's face turned kind of white. "Well, did I say something wrong?" I said with a halfway grin. He said, "No, this happens every now and then. Every driver in here knows Big Joe. Well, son, let me tell you what happened about 10 years ago. At the crossroads tonight where you flagged him down, there was a busload of kids coming from town. And they were right in the middle when Big Joe topped the hill. It could have been slaughter, but he turned his wheels. Well, Joe lost control and went into a skid and gave his life to save that bunch of kids. And there at that crossroads was the end of the line for Big Joe and Phantom 309. But every now and then some hiker will come by and, like you, Big Joe, give him a ride. Here, have another cup, and forget about the dime. Keep it as a souvenir from Big Joe and Phantom 309.

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We'd love to see you on the third Sunday of each month in the upstairs auditorium at the Casino RSM Club. 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For more information about the Casino Country Music Club, please ring Carol on 0499 147 476.

Yeah, that's the Nashville Riders and 18 Wheels Summon Home Sweet Home. It's 17 minutes to 12, and here is Billy Higginson, Higginbottom, something, some sort of Higginbottom. A little song called The Front Seat of My Truck.

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You can obtain the freshest of local produce directly from the grower. 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Yeah, and as I said earlier, that will be held at Crawford Square for this Saturday and thereafter for a period of time at the Military Museum and the amphitheatre on the, the western side of the road heading south. Keep that in mind, this week at Crawford Square, thereafter at the new location for a period of time. Okay, we're playing songs to celebrate all our truckies. Can you imagine a truckie tearing along the highway and this great big sign beside the road with a girl peeking out from behind a towel? And probably ask the question, who is the girl wearing nothing but a smile and a towel and a picture in the billboard in the field near the big old highway? Who is that?

Okay, the midday news is coming right up. We'll be back for another hour after that. Hope you can stick. Okay, the midday news is coming right up. We'll be back for another hour after that. Hope you

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1: Hello, I'm Laura Devoy. The New South Wales Police Commissioner says behaviours such as bullying, harassment and discrimination will not be tolerated. More than 5,000 current and former staff engaged with an independent cultural review. 30% said they had directly experienced bullying in the past 5 years. A quarter reported experiencing discrimination. Commissioner Mal Lanyon says it was difficult to read people's experiences.
2: They are my officers. I expect them to have a safe and respectful workplace. It is not something that is acceptable to me. It is not something that will be acceptable. I want people to be able to come to work and feel safe and supported. That's why I'm firmly committed to implementing the recommendations and making sure that we do have that environment where the culture where people are prepared to speak up.
1: The New South Wales Police Force has accepted all 29 recommendations of the report. Iran says it has struck ships in the Strait of Hormuz after another wave of American strikes. The US Central Command this morning said the strikes, which it described as self-defense, were in response to Iran's unwarranted and continued aggression. Both sides also struck targets in the Middle East yesterday. Iranian state media reported after the latest strikes, the Strait of Hormuz was closed, but CENTCOM says commercial ships are continuing to transit it. 6 months after Australia's social media ban came into effect, the Canadian government has announced plans for a similar ban. It's introduced legislation to Parliament which bans children under 16 from social media. However, tech companies will be able to bypass the proposed law if they can prove their policies minimise harm to children. A proposal to work more closely with One Nation at the next federal election has been ruled out by the opposition leader. It's been proposed the Coalition and One Nation divvy up target seats. The call has been made as Pauline Hanson's Fire the Liar fundraising campaign reaches more than $1.8 million in just over a day. Angus Taylor explained to the ABC there's no plan for an election agreement.
3: What we will be doing is focusing on a Labor government that's taking this country in the wrong direction, with higher taxes, with less houses, with immigration that has not been in line with our housing supply, and with an energy system that is broken. And that will be our focus. It won't be carving up seats.
1: Jewellery worn by some of the world's most famous women and pieces with a unique Australian theme will go on show in Melbourne tomorrow. Shannon Kirkwood has more.

0: Staff at the National Gallery of Victoria are putting the final touches on the newest exhibition, Cartier. The French design house was founded in 1847 by Louis-François Cartier. During the 1920s, it expanded and became a global luxury giant. The exhibition features nearly 400 jewels, timepieces and jewellery objects, including those worn by Grace Kelly, Elizabeth Taylor and the Duchess of Windsor. There's also a case of jewels worn by opera singer Dame Nellie Melba, kangaroo ornaments, and a watch with a koala inlaid on its face in straw. Senior NGV curator Amanda Dunsmore says it is the largest show the gallery has ever done on jewellery, describing it as truly epic.
1: Turning to sport, in swimming, Sam Short broke the Commonwealth and Australian records in the men's 800-metre freestyle at the Australian Trials. Molly O'Callaghan has produced the fourth fastest swim of all time to win the women's 200-metre freestyle. And Sienna Tui has claimed her second win of the week with victory in the women's 50-metre breaststroke.
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4: 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Good afternoon, Marlon Carthew in the chair for Sandra Humphries today. Sandra will be back doing her regular program from 10 a.m. next Thursday. It's 12:05 and we're playing songs to celebrate our truckers, people who keep the country moving. And we'll continue that theme with this one from Alabama, Roll On 18 Wheels.

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2: First came the cowboy, rode across the plains. Then came the hobo, boarding old freight train. Let me tell you a story now of a man that we all know.

0: Yeah, that's Slim Dusty slipping under the spell of Highway 1. Okay, here's the weather forecast for today, being Thursday the 11th of June. It's going to be cloudy with a high chance of showers, chance of a thunderstorm in the late morning and afternoon, light winds, daytime maximum temperature in the low 20s.
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0: Yeah, they'll make you happy, the RSM. You're listening to KOFM, Casino's Own Wireless. Good afternoon, Marlon Carthew here at the microphone, filling in for Sandra Humphreys just for today. We're playing music to celebrate our truckers, the people that keep the country moving through rain and wind and fire and smoke and sleet and all those kinds of things. They just keep going, and we owe them a great deal of thanks. So in honour of truckies, we're playing a lot of truckie songs. I hope all you truckies out there are enjoying it, as well as everybody else. Okay, here's one from the Nashville Rioters called the Highway 40 Blues.

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1: I got a letter in an old mailbox I forgot I had at a little truck stop. 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

0: The coast is clear, I drive with my knees, mix it all up in a recipe. Coca-Cola and coffee, wash it down. Sometimes I feel like my wheels...
1: Yeah, that's Fred Eagle Smith and a little song called Trucker Speed at 28 minutes past 12. Come up right now, we got Bill Chambers and J.R. Williams and Truck Stop Girl.

0: be.
1: Yeah, well, that's an unusual one, isn't it? That's called Sleeping on the Blacktop by Colter Wall. I think we go for something a little bit more traditional here somewhere. What about this one? David Bell, Too Much Blood in My Alcohol.

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Yeah, that was, who was that? Nev Nichols, the man who dared to drive the interstate. It's 18 minutes to one, and here we have the Nashville Riders once again, 18 wheels, Hammond's home sweet home.

Yeah, it's time for me to go interplanetary. That's Slim Dusty, of course, and Star Trucker at 9:09. Got time for a couple more before the 1 o'clock news. We'll go with this one from Charlie Moore, Long White Line.

Okay, that's me for the day. Thank you so much for your company. Sue Campbell will be in after the 1 o'clock news with more music. Stick around for it. It's music all day long on KOFM. I'll be back on Saturday from 8 o'clock in the morning. Hope you can join me again then. In the meantime, I hope you, if you have to go on the road, you'll be very careful, because it's a jungle out there. Bye.

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1: Hello, I'm Peter Hislop. The New South Wales Police Force will run a 2-year prevention and education strategy to ensure employees understand appropriate workplace behaviour. An independent cultural review has uncovered widespread allegations of bullying, discrimination and harassment, and a culture where people feared speaking up against those behaviours. Commissioner Mal Lanyon says it's most important to address harmful behaviours.
2: We will run a 2-year prevention and education strategy to ensure that the entire workforce understands what is acceptable and what is not. It is important that the organisation moves together.
1: Commissioner Lanyon has also confirmed continued investment in mental health and a review of the recruitment process. The Prime Minister has questioned claims One Nation has received $1.5 million in donations in one day of fundraising. It comes as the opposition leader Angus Taylor rules out a deal with the minor party to target different seats at the next federal election. Anthony Albanese wouldn't be drawn on if he believes the $1.5 million was not raised, but questioned the cohort who donates to One Nation.
3: This is someone who got a plane worth more than that, given to her by Australia's richest person, showing, I think, the interests that One Nation represent. It's not battlers, they vote against battlers each and every time.
1: An explanation on what caused the world's deadliest air disaster in a decade will miss a crucial deadline. Tomorrow marks a year since an Air India jet headed to London crashed shortly after takeoff from Ahmedabad, killing 260 people on board and 19 people on the ground. Under international rules, a final report is due within a year of an accident. Bloomberg News is reporting investigators say an examination of the Boeing 787 plane's engines in the US still needs to be completed. It's anticipated an interim report will be handed down instead. National and local human rights advocates are discussing how to fix human rights wrongs with rights. Shannon Kirkwood has the story.
4: The Australian Human Rights Commission is presenting a seminar in Perth this evening. It's focusing on how human rights can help address a range of growing concerns in Australia around social cohesion, the right to peaceful protest, housing affordability, economic inequality and the impact of climate change and digital technologies. Legal, social justice and anti-discrimination experts will be leading the discussion on how better protection of human rights will make communities safer and fairer, while also speaking on the need for a revitalisation of Australia's commitment to human rights at a national and state level. AHRC President Hugh de Crestis says ultimately stronger human rights protections will help protect the values Australians care most about.
1: And an observational documentary which follows Western Australia's sole para ice hockey players will have its world premiere at the Melbourne International Film Festival in August. Hard as Puck follows the Garden Island Pirates as they make do with limited facilities and support. The documentary also aims to improve disability representation in film. Turning to sport, and Socceroos forward Mohamed Touré is in doubt for the FIFA World Cup after he appeared not to train with the team in the US. Football

0: Australia has remained tight-lipped about his fitness. The 26-man squad will head to Vancouver to play against Turkey on June 14 local time. And Essendon and Melbourne will wear special Guernseys in their AFL clash this weekend, honouring the late Neil Danaher. Danaher played for the Bombers and coached the D's during his football career. The Guernseys will be auctioned, with the proceeds going to Fight MND, the organisation founded by Danaher, which raises funds for research into motor neuron disease.
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3: Good afternoon, everyone. Susie here. Thank you, Marlon, for filling in and for doing that great country music today you played. Wow, you played a lot of great country songs and all about truckers who do a really good job, I reckon. Yes. Anyhow, first one up for me today will be "I Only Have Eyes for You," the Flamingos. 5 past 1.

Yeah, personality, Lloyd Price. Next one is, could this be magic? The Dubs.

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Yeah, lipstick on your collar, Connie Francis. Next is I'll remember in the still of the night, the Five Satins. It's 16 minutes past 1 o'clock.

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Yeah, Bobby's Girl, and that was sung by Marcy Blaine. Next one is Daddy's Home, Shep and the Limelights. 28 minutes past one.

That was Party Doll, Buddy Knox. Next one is In the Chapel in the Moonlight, the Aurels.

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Corina, Corina, Ray Patterson. And next one is Close Your Eyes, The Skyliners. 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

Yeah, Newman, and that was by Johnny Burnett. It's 2:15. Next one is called I'm Confessing That I Love You, the Chantels.

Yeah, Donna, Richie Valens. It's a CD, so I don't have too many of his songs or that he did. Anyhow, next one is It's Too Soon to Know, the Orels. 10 minutes to two.

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Ruby and the Romantics. 6 minutes to 2 o'clock here on 2COW 107.9 FM. Next one is called I'll Be Home, The Flamingos.

I write this letter, here's hoping. Yes, hoping you're thinking of me. Because my time's about up, doll. So long until I'll be home to start serving you.

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1: Hello, I'm Peter Hislop. The brother of a three-year-old girl who was kidnapped in 1971 says the truth must finally be allowed to come to light. Ricky Nash was among the first people to give evidence in a New South Wales parliamentary inquiry into unsolved murders and missing persons. A man confessed to murdering Cheryl Grimmer the same year she disappeared, but his statement was dismissed by police. Mr Nash told the inquiry his family deserves answers.
2: For more than 50 years, my family have lived with unanswered questions about what happened to Cheryl. No family should ever have to endure this. We're not asking for your sympathy. We are asking for transparency. We are asking for accountability.
1: One Nation says it will complete a forensic audit of donations after the Prime Minister questioned who donates to the minor party. A donation tracker claims $1.9 million has been raised for its campaign in Labor-held seats. The party says the audit will look to prove payments are authentic and a report will be publicly released. Over 100 Kinetic bus drivers in Tasmania have marched, calling on the state government for better pay. Negotiations with the foreign-owned company had stalled before drivers decided to walk off the job for 6 hours. Transport Workers Union Director of Organising Sam Lynch says Kinetic drivers are paid less than Metro drivers.
3: Tasmania bus drivers have been getting paid the same amount of money for doing the exact same job. It's time that Jeremy Rockcliffe and the Tasmanian Liberal government came to the table and stopped this disgraceful pay disparity between drivers.
1: Microsoft co-founder Bill Gates says he's deeply sorry if his connection to the late disgraced financier Jeffrey Epstein gave the sex offender credibility. The tech mogul has appeared at a Congress oversight committee where he delivered a closed-door testimony. Bill Gates has continued to deny he was aware Epstein was engaged in ongoing criminal conduct.
4: Glad to be here voluntarily to testify, to help with the committee's work. I'll start with an opening statement in the hearing room. I hope my testimony is helpful to the important work of the committee to find justice for the victims. Thank you.
1: Staying overseas, United Nations Secretary General Antonio Guterres is calling for a comprehensive ceasefire in the Middle East as fighting between Iran and the US continues. US President Donald Trump has threatened to continue strikes on Iran if a deal to end the war isn't reached after the military launched strikes on a series of targets. In a post to social media, the Secretary General said he hopes negotiations will contribute to lasting peace and stability. US Defense Secretary Pete Hegseth says they will not compromise on ceasefire terms.
5: And that's not because we want to restart anything we don't have to restart. It's because the War Department is prepared to set the terms to ensure that we get the kind of deal President Trump expects.
1: And police in North Queensland are asking for public assistance to help locate a mother and her newborn baby. 22-year-old Summer Clark was last seen on Sunday leaving a hospital with her newborn son in the Townsville suburb of Douglas. Police say they hold concerns due to the baby's young age. Turning to sport, Mexico City is set to open the FIFA World Cup tomorrow morning, Australian time, with Mexico taking on South Africa. It's the third time Mexico is hosting a World Cup, but there are concerns about ticket affordability for residents. In his opening address, FIFA President Gianni Infantino said the World Cup inspires people worldwide.
6: This is football. This is about people forgetting for a moment their realities and being able to focus on a match and on a team.
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2: 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The song you heard just prior to the news was Let It Be Me, the Everly Brothers. Now, first song for this hour will be 1,000 Miles Away, The Heartbeats. It's 5 past 2.

0: All Alone Am I, Brenda Lee. Next one is The Ten Commandments of Love, Harvey and the Moon Glows. 2:10.
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0: I shall never love another.
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1: Take happiness with the heartaches.
0: Take happiness with the heartaches.
1: And go through life wearing a smile.
0: And go through life wearing a smile.
1: Oh, how happy we will be if we keep the 10.

Yes, day. That was Maurice Williams and the Zodiacs. Next is To the Isle, the Five Saturns. 16 minutes past two.

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Next is Crying in the Chapel, The Aurels. It's 22 minutes past two.

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Yeah, up on the roof. I was going to say something, but I couldn't quite think. Up on the roof, the Drifters. Next one is called The Book of Love, The Monotones. 28 minutes past two.

Just One Look, Doris Troy, sorry. Doris Troy. And now, next one is called Speedo, the Cadillacs.

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Yeah, Denise by Randy and the Rainbows. And next is Heart and Soul, the Cleftones. Wow. It's 22 minutes to 3 here on 2COW 107.9 FM. Back in a while.

0: Yeah, put your head on my shoulder. Paul Anka. Next one is called Sincerely, the Moon Glows.
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That was slightly different, wasn't it? Silence is Golden, the Tremellos. Next is called I Knew From the Start, the Moonglows. It's 9 minutes to 3 here on 2COW 107.9 FM.

Baby, now that I've found you, the foundations. 4 minutes to three. 3 o'clock here on 2COW 107.9 FM. Next one is called Peekaboo, the Cadillacs. And I shall see you after the news.

I'm watching you. 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
1: Good afternoon, I'm Peter Hislop. An NDIS service provider says it's worried the government's NDIS changes will shut out people with disability. It is the final day of hearings of a Senate committee inquiry which is looking into the NDIS bill. The changes will see billions of dollars in cuts. Hired Up CEO Peter Willis says there are some good aspects of the bill, including structural changes to provider integrity, but he's told the hearing the lack of consultation about the changes for participants has led to uncertainty.
2: The size and suddenness of reductions to social and community participation appear arbitrary, unfair, and contrary to our understanding of the NDIS as a scheme that provides supports that are reasonable and necessary on an individualised basis.
1: A new report has found demand for charities is rising along with cost of living pressures. The Australian Charities and Not-for-Profits Commission says charities generated $239 billion in the 2024 reporting period, a 7.5% increase, but expenses rose by 8.6%, outpacing growth. Commissioner Sue Woodward details the key challenges facing charities.
3: Yet again, the sector is a major economic force. Registered charities employed about 11% of the Australian workforce, but more than half of all charities rely solely on volunteers. Revenue growth was strong, but cost of living pressures have impacted the sector.
1: The Mark Hughes Foundation has delivered $18.9 million for brain cancer research at the University of Newcastle. Ian Crouch reports.
4: The university will collaborate with the MHF to implement research into a practical setting over the next 5 years. Director of the MHS Centre for Brain Cancer Research, Dr. Michael Fay, says the donations gives hope to those with brain cancer.
5: Building research platforms, forming partnerships, which is absolutely going to change the outlook for brain cancer patients across Australia.
4: The foundation previously donated $17 million to assist in building brain cancer research centres.
1: Satellite images revealed the total population of a rare orangutan in Indonesia has declined following deadly floods and landslides. With the details, Shannon Kirkwood.
6: Prior to November last year, the Tapanuli orangutan population in northern Sumatra stood at around 800. But researchers say during days of cyclone-induced floods in November, at least 58 of the primates were killed. That's at least 7% of the total population of the critically endangered animal. The researchers say human-induced climate change has likely increased the intensity and frequency of extreme rainfall in the region, putting the primates' habitat at greater risk, along with the deforestation of Sumatra Island. There are calls for a coordinated approach by government, NGOs and researchers to prevent the further decline of the orangutan population.
1: And a Brisbane attraction celebrating children's TV favourite Bluey has been extended until 2028. The interactive life-size version of the show opened in 2024 and was meant to close after Easter this year. Queensland Tourism Minister Andrew Powell wouldn't be drawn on how much it has cost to keep the attraction in the state, with other cities vying for a turn.
7: What I will say is there's not been a better investment of your taxpayers' dollar bucks than in Bluey's world. People are flooding here from across Australia and around the world because Bluey is in Brisbane.
1: And to sport, the New York Knicks have come back from a 29-point deficit to claim a 107-106 win over the San Antonio Spurs in Game 4 of the NBA Finals Championship. The Knicks hold a 3-1 lead in the best-of-seven series.
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1: 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And the song you heard just prior to the news was What a Woman in Love Won't Do, Sandy Posey. Okay, next song and first song up for this hour will be Little Girl of Mine, The Cleftones.

0: 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Next song coming up is called Good Night, Sweetheart, Good Night, The Spaniels.
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Even the bad times are good. The Tremellos. Yes. Okay, next song coming up is called La Bamba, Richie Valens.

Love Is All Around, the Trogs. And it's 23 past 3. I had to work that one out. Oops. Next one is called, let's see, Let Me In by The Sensations.

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0: This is Robert. 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
0: On the trumpet,

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2: 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And yes. Next one is called Rock Your Baby, George McRae. 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

0: That was Rainbow Valley by Love Affair. That was kind of nice. Okay, next song coming up is called Woolly Bully, Sam the Sham and the Pharaohs. 22 minutes to 4 o'clock.
1: Uno, dos, one, two, three.

0: Yes, soothe me, Sam and Dave. 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Next one is called Judy in Disguise by John Fred and the Playboy Band.
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Tell it like it is. Aaron Neville. Next one is Louie Louie, the Kingsman.

Okay, next song is The Birds and the Bees, Shanana. It's 7 minutes to four.

Okay, it's nearly time for me to go, so I'm going to say goodbye to you, and I shall see you actually in a couple of weeks' time. You've got Tammy coming in after me, so you're going to get some great country music from her. So yeah, next song, and more or less, or pushing the last song, will be "Let's Dance," Chris Montez, and maybe "Dadu," "Ron Ron" by the Crystals, and be good, be careful, behave yourself. If you can't do that, have fun. If you go somewhere, have fun. Come back safely, watch the roads. Just be very careful on the roads. Have a good time. And yes, and I shall see you later. Guess what, everyone? Love you. Bye.

0: Good afternoon, I'm Peter Hislop. The Health Minister says he wants to see multi-billion dollar cuts to the NDIS passed by the Parliament's winter break, which begins next month. It comes as state and territory disability ministers accuse the federal government of pushing on with reform to the scheme that does not align with previous agreements. Mark Butler says the government wants to stay on track.
1: So we're confident that the timeline that we've set out, the need to get this bill through the Parliament as quickly as possible before the winter break, is the right plan, a plan that will ensure that we start down the path of getting this enormously important scheme back on track.
0: The brother of Cheryl Grimmer, who was kidnapped from Wollongong in 1971, says her parents went to an early grave without answers or knowing what happened to their only daughter. A suspect was charged with Cheryl's murder in 2017, but the trial collapsed after his teenage confession was ruled inadmissible. A New South Wales parliamentary inquiry is examining cold missing persons cases. Ricky Nash has given evidence today. He says the family has endured enormous grief.
2: We are left with unbearable reality that this did not have to be our story. If the authorities had simply followed through, if they had done their job with care, professionalism, and the urgency my sister deserved.
0: Pauline Hanson has defended published figures. One Nation has raised over $1.5 million in a single day of fundraising. The Prime Minister has questioned if the minor party is receiving money from who he has described battlers. Pauline Hanson says her party will conduct an independent audit.
3: Why would I call out the liar, fire the liar, then go and do something like that myself? It would destroy me.
4: Is it legitimate?
3: Very legitimate. No problems. We've actually said we'll get an independent auditor Go through it.
0: The family of a Northern Irish man who lost an eye in a knife attack in Belfast has called for calm. A Sudanese man has appeared in court charged with attempted murder. It's prompted violent protests. Police have clashed with demonstrators using water cannons for a second night. The family of victim Stephen Ogilvie says peaceful protest is the only way forward. In the United States, FBI Director Kash Patel has announced the agency's first arrest of a person on its most wanted fraudster list. He says a former Minneapolis grocery and deli owner has surrendered to federal authorities amid a nationwide fraud crackdown. He allegedly stole over $4 million from the federal child nutrition program in Minneapolis during the COVID-19 pandemic. Jewels worn by some of the world's most famous people will go on show in Melbourne tomorrow. Shannon Kirkwood has more.
5: Staff at the National Gallery of Victoria are putting the final touches on the newest exhibition, Cartier. The French design house was founded in 1847 by Louis-François Cartier. During the 1920s, it expanded and became a global luxury giant. The exhibition features nearly 400 jewels, timepieces and jewellery objects, including those worn by Grace Kelly, Elizabeth Taylor and the Duchess of Windsor. There's also a case of jewels worn by opera singer Dame Nellie Melba, kangaroo ornaments and a watch with a koala inlaid on its face in straw. Senior NGV curator Amanda Dunsmore says it is the largest show the gallery has ever done on jewellery, describing it as truly epic.
0: Turning to sport, and Mitchell Moses has trained separately from his Blues teammates today following a hamstring complaint which ruled him out of State of Origin Game 1. Officials are hoping he will be ready to play at the MCG. Game 2 takes place next Wednesday.
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8: 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And I'd like to thank Susie for her program. You'll catch her next time she's on the dial. And coming up now, we've got Katy Perry with Firework.

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2: And before the sponsorship, we had Sunny Cowgirls with Sunny Days. We could do with some sunny days because I think we had a bit of too much rain at the moment, so the rain can go away for all and we'll have sunny days. And coming up now, we've got Ella Langley with Choosing Texas.

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And that was Hannah Montana with I'm Just a Girl. And coming up now, we've got Troy Cassidaly with Live and Learn. And then after that, we'll have Dylan Scott with Living My Best Life.

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1: Good afternoon, I'm Peter Hislop. The Federal Opposition has ruled out signing a deal with One Nation not to compete with each other at the next... Good afternoon, I'm Peter Hislop. The Federal Opposition has ruled out signing a deal with One Nation not to compete with each other at the next...

0: The changes will leave scheme participants worse off. It comes as state and territory disability ministers criticise plans to save $37.8 billion over the next 4 years. Member of the Australian Neurodivergent Parents Association, Loma Nacer, has told The Hearing, as a culturally and linguistically diverse Australian, there are additional challenges.
1: Passing this bill will actually prove that at any time we can turn against each other. At any time we can turn against any group of people, whether that's disabled, whether that's culturally and linguistically diverse backgrounds, whether that's First Nations, because that's what we've seen happening in the mainstream media in the past few months.
0: In Tasmania, over 100 bus drivers working for operator Kinetic have walked off the job for 6 hours today, calling for a wage increase. Enterprise bargaining began last year, but negotiations have failed. Drivers are demanding a same job, same pay agreement. Transport Workers Union organiser Sam Lynch says drivers are earning less than their colleagues at the government-owned operator.
2: Kinetic drivers in Tasmania get paid $6.40 an hour less than their metro equivalents. It's a disgrace. They're doing the same job. They should be getting the same pay. It has to end and it will end.
0: A new report is highlighting the limited resources of the nation's smaller charities. The Australian Charities and Not-for-Profit Commission's report shows in 2024, charities generated $239 billion in revenue. At the same time, expenses also increased. As Commissioner Sue Woodward explains, the report also showed 60% of all charities were classified as small or extra small, meaning they had less financial capacity across key measures.
3: And these charities had only 1% of the sector's total revenue and 9% of donations. But this compared with the 1% of charities that were very large that had almost 60% of sector revenue and 21% of donations.
0: The Queensland Government has announced a review of the state's Human Rights Act. Attorney General Deb Frecklington says former Supreme Court Judge Peter Flanagan will lead the review, which will examine anti-discrimination laws passed in 2024. And in the FIFA World Cup, Socceroos officials say striker Mohamed Touré will resume training after he did not show up at today's session, sparking concern about his fitness. Defender Jordi Bos says the squad has replacements ready if he's ruled out.
4: I'm not too sure. I think, you know, we have other players as well that can also play striker and stuff. But, yeah, obviously to have Mo is really nice for us.
0: Australia faces Turkey on Sunday, Australian time. Mild and gusty in the east with rain approaching in the west. The Weather Bureau's Alana Cherney has the forecast.
5: The heaviest falls tomorrow are expected through northern parts of the Gascoyne and into the southern parts of the Pilbara as well. Through southeastern parts of the country, we're under the influence of this high-pressure ridge. We have easterly flow bringing showers up the east coast and generally settled conditions inland with morning fog.
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8: And coming up now, we've got Alan Jackson. It's 5 o'clock somewhere, and this one's for you, Liz. Hope you enjoy this one.

0: time zone am I on? What country am I in?
1: It doesn't matter. It's 5 o'clock somewhere.
0: It's always on 5 in Margaritaville, come to think of it.
1: Yeah, I heard that.
0: You've been there, haven't you?
1: Yes, sir.
0: I've seen your boat there.
1: I've been to Margaritaville a few times.
0: All right. Well, that's good.
1: Stumble my way back.
0: Okay. Well, we just want to make sure you can keep it between the navigational beacons.
1: Between the buoys. I got it.
0: All right. Well, it's 5 o'clock. Let's go somewhere.
1: I'm ready. Crank it up.
0: Let's get out of here.
1: I'm gone.

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2: 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And this is Casey Chambers with Rattlin' Bones.

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0: 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And coming up now, we got Kane Brown with Miles on it.
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And that was Amber Lawrence with That's Cowgirl to Me. Well, it's time for me to go now. I hope you've enjoyed my program today. Filling in for Liz Perry. Liz will be back next week, bright and chirpy and ready to entertain you next Thursday. And I think she's on Saturday too between 11 a.m. and 1 p.m. with Connor Lambeth as well. So I hope you all have a good rest of the week. Enjoy your weekend. Have a good one. Stay safe out there on the roads and enjoy yourselves. And yeah, and the last one, tomorrow will be the 12th of June. And you, from 10 a.m. to 1 p.m., you got Greg Presby. And then 1 p.m. to 4 p.m., we got Graham Rooney with Runes Music. And then 4 p.m. to 6 p.m., we got Jenny Ryan. Spend some time with Jenny Ryan. She does a wonderful program, Jenny. She tells all those jokes, so she does a wonderful time with Jenny. And then 6 p.m. to 9 p.m., we got Malcolm Field with Field of Dreams. That's your lineup for tomorrow, Friday the 12th of June. And you can catch Temmie with the Best of Both Worlds on Tuesday between 3 p.m. and 6 p.m. So until then, goodbye and have a good weekend. Enjoy yourselves. And the last song to take me out, we'll have Luke Combs with When It Rains, It Pours. Say goodbye, everyone. Till then. All right, hooroo.

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1: Hello, I'm Peter Hislop. The Queensland Government has announced a review of the state's Human Rights Act. Attorney-General Deb Frecklington says former Supreme Court Judge Peter Flanagan will lead the review, which will examine anti-discrimination laws passed under the former Labor state government in 2024. The legislation was indefinitely halted last year, the Attorney-General arguing the 3.5-year consultation process was not enough. The functioning of the Queensland Human Rights Commission will also be reviewed. The Greens say Labor is alone in the room as it pushes to pass multi-billion dollar NDIS cuts by next month. A Senate inquiry has heard from people with disability during the final day of hearings. Advocates have warned the consequences of cutting $37.8 billion over the next 4 years would be dire, far-reaching and near impossible to undo. The

0: cultural review of the New South Wales Police Force. Shannon Kirkwood reports.
1: More than 5,000 current and former staff engaged with the review, which was announced in 2024. The final report released this morning identified bullying as the most prevalent behaviour, followed by discrimination. 30% of respondents said they had directly experienced bullying in the past 5 years, while a quarter reported experiencing discrimination. The New South Wales Police Force has accepted all 29 recommendations in the report. It says a detailed and prioritised implementation plan is being developed.
0: A note, this next story contains the name and voice of a First Nations person who has died. Six artists will be inducted into the ARIA Hall of Fame. This year's inductees are Jenny Morris, Spiderbait, The Living End, Vika and Linda, and Kate Sobrano. Multi-instrumentalist Gurumul will also be posthumously inducted.

0: Celebrations get underway in Sydney tonight. Overseas, the US and Iran have exchanged strikes across the Middle East for a second day. US Central Command says a wave of what it calls self-defence strikes have targeted military surveillance and radar sites. Recorded cases of Ebola in the Democratic Republic of Congo and Uganda is nearing 600 as authorities battle to contain the outbreak. And cheering has erupted in Manhattan as the New York Knicks made an extraordinary come-from-behind victory over the San Antonio Spurs. The Knicks overcame a 29-point deficit to claim a 107-106-point victory in Game 4 of the NBA Finals Championship. Turning to sport, and Mexico City is set to open the FIFA World Cup tomorrow morning Australian time, with Mexico taking on South Africa. It's the third time Mexico is hosting a World Cup, but there are concerns about ticket affordability for residents. In his opening address, FIFA President Gianni Infantino said the World Cup inspires people worldwide.
1: This is football. This is about people forgetting for a moment their realities and being able to focus on a match and on a team.
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When Luther played the boogie woogie, Luther played the boogie woogie, Luther played the boogie woogie, Luther played the boogie woogie, Luther played the boogie woogie, Luther played the boogie woogie, Luther played the boogie woogie, Luther played the boogie in the strangest kind of way. 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

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They're doing a doco on Ayers Rock. 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

on the West Coast trying to make a buck, and things didn't work out. I was down on my luck. Got tired of roaming and bumming around, so I started thumbing back east toward my hometown. Made a lot of miles the first 2 days, and I figured I'd be home in a week if my luck held out this way. But the third night I got stranded way out of town at a cold, lonely crossroads. Rain was pouring down. I was hungry and freezing, done caught a chill, when the lights of a big semi topped the hill. Lord, I sure was glad to hear them air brakes come on, and I climbed in that cab where I knew it'd be warm. At the wheel sat a big man. He weighed about 210. He stuck out his hand and said with a grin, "Big Joe's the name." I told him mine. 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I asked him why he called his rig such a name. He said, "Son, this old Mac can put them all to shame. There ain't a driver or a rig running any line that's seen nothing but taillights from Phantom 309. Well, we rode and talked the better part of the night, when the lights of a truck stop came in sight. He said, "I'm sorry, son, this is as far as you go, because I gotta make a turn just on up the road." Well, he tossed me a dime as he pulled her in low and said, "Have yourself a hot cup on old Big Joe." When Joe and his rig roared out in the night, in nothing flat he was clean out of sight. Well, I went inside and ordered me a cup. The waiter, Big Joe, was setting me up. Oh, you could have heard a pin drop. It got deathly quiet, and the waiter's face turned kind of white. "Well, did I say something wrong?" I said with a halfway grin. He said, "No, this happens every now and then. Every driver in here knows Big Joe. But son, let me tell you what happened about 10 years ago. Crossroads tonight where you flagged him down, there was a busload of kids coming from town. And they were right in the middle when Big Joe topped the hill. It could have been slaughter, but he turned his wheels. Well, Joe lost control, went into a skid, and gave his life to save that bunch of kids. And there at that crossroads was the end of a line for Big Joe and Phantom 309. But every now and then, some hiker will come by, and like you, Big Joe will give him a ride. Here, have another cup, and forget about the dime. Keep it as a souvenir from Big Joe and Phantom 309.

0: Them bushes out there, they moving. 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
3: Good morning, I'm Laura Devoy. A decade-long study has found teenagers who spend more time on social media are likely to experience poorer mental health and well-being. Shannon Kirkwood has the story.
4: The Murdoch Children's Research Institute followed almost 1,200 children in Melbourne from age 9 to 19. It found those who used social media for at least 2 hours a day were at increased risk of high depressive symptoms and poor well-being, compared with those who use social media for less than 1 hour a day. The strongest impact on mental health seen in 12 and 13-year-old girls. Researchers say the results support a focus on early adolescence as a critical window for intervention.
3: And El Niño has officially formed in the Pacific. The weather phenomenon results in a hotter and drier summer for Australia and increases the chance of cyclones in the Pacific. The last El Niño, which occurred during the 2023-24 summer, was one of the strongest on record. The US National Oceanic and Atmospheric Administration says there's a 63% chance this year's could be even bigger. The Minister for Industry and Innovation, Tim Ayres, says the resignation of Britain's Defence Secretary will have no effect on AUKUS. John Healey resigned late last night, just 3 hours before he was due to tour a naval base critical for AUKUS with Australia's Defence Minister, Richard Marles. He cited delayed military funding, and the UK's Armed Forces Minister, Al Carnes, has also stepped down. Speaking to the ABC, Mr Ayres says AUKUS still has deep support across Australia, the UK and the US.
5: Over the life of this agreement, over the life of the 30-year life of, for example, the agreement to provide nuclear-powered, conventionally armed submarines, there will be many ministers for defence for all three countries.
3: A national charity which helps Australians overcome poverty-based education inequality has paid nearly $6 million to workers who were underpaid. 784 employees of the Smith family were underpaid over an 8-year period. The Fair Work Ombudsman found the charity failed to have adequate systems in place to ensure it understood which industrial instruments applied to its employees. The Ombudsman says the Smith family has now completed payments of more than $5.9 million as part of an enforceable undertaking. Police have found right-wing literature and pamphlets and instructions on making explosives during a raid on a home on the New South Wales North Coast. A 59-year-old man has been accused of sending offensive emails to a witness to the Royal Commission on Anti-Semitism and Social Cohesion. He's also been charged with weapons offences and is due to face court today. Turning to sport, the South Sydney Rabbitohs have smashed the Brisbane Broncos 48-6 in the NRL. Alex Johnston scored 4 tries while Cody Walker had 4 try assists. There were emotional scenes before the match when both teams celebrated former player Jai Arrow, who has recently been diagnosed with motor neurone disease. Walker says Arrow deserves the recognition.
6: He's been a wonderful contributor to our game and our club for a number of years, and only 8 months ago he won our Player of the Year, so it's devastating what he's going through, but it is quite beautiful that we all came together.
3: And in tennis, Nick Kyrgios and doubles partner Alexander Bublik are through to the quarterfinals of the Stuttgart Open. The pair defeated Jakub Paul and Ryan Segerman 6-3, 2-6, 10-6 this morning. Kyrgios went down in his second round singles match.
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0: Okay, folks, it's now time for the casino and Northern Rivers area forecast, weather forecast. And I realised earlier, just now, when I was talking earlier in the beginning of the program, my mic was turned down. Oh, dear, oh, dear. So I said all that for nothing. But I'll try and repeat it for you at the beginning of the next hour. I'll try and repeat what I said earlier. All righty. Now then, it's the time for the weather forecast for Friday, the 12th of June, 2026. And outside at the moment, the temperature is 15.9. It says it feels like 17.9, so it feels a bit warmer than what it actually is. Maybe the fog overhead has slowed the sun down. Not slowed the sun down, but kept the warmth in, maybe. Alrighty, so yeah, so it's 15.9, but it feels like 17.9. It's going to be partly cloudy. High chance of showers, most likely in the late morning and afternoon. Light winds, a daytime maximum temperature in the low 20s. Looking at the rain radar a couple of minutes ago, it looks like we're in the gap. There's some rain above us that's coming in from the ocean that should cut across the top of us. And there's a storm at the moment between around the Grafton area coming from the ocean inland. And we're in the middle, so I think if anything, we'll only get a little bit of sprinkle from both those showers, maybe on each side of it. But I don't think we're going to get a lot of rain today. Well, that's my opinion anyway. Fire danger has no rating due to the inclement weather. The UV index is down to 3, which is very moderate. But if you're going to be outside for any extended long periods of time, please put on a long sleeve shirt, long pants, socks and shoes, and put on a hat. And that should suffice for you during the winter season. The humidity is 100%. Can't get any more. It's 100%. So it, while it might be cool and low temperatures, the humidity is very high, so there's a chance if you do a little bit of work, you might perspire a little bit. But there's nothing unusual. You're not sick. You're not unwell. It's just a high humidity. And that's your weather forecast for today, Friday, the 12th of June, 2026.
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1: Okay, folks, coming up next for Margaret Cole. We got your Patsy Cline coming up, always. And then we'll have Fly Me to the Moon, in other words, Jack Jones, and My Funny Valentine, Gordon McRae.

0: Historical Museum in Walker Street is open Wednesday, Thursday and Friday from 10 a.m. till 2 p.m. and it's well worth a visit. Thanks to them, we have the Casino Historical Walk. 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To find out more, you can visit the museum and have a chat or phone the secretary on 0478 704 772.
1: Okay, listeners, coming up next, we've got Blue Moon by Mel Torn. We've got Moon River, Andy Williams, and The Man I Love, Keeley Smith.

G'day, I'm Marlon Carthew, inviting you to join me for my program from 8 a.m. on Saturday on Cow FM. I love country music and old rock and roll, but I'd love to play whatever you'd like to hear. Just give me a ring on 6662 3796. Music that sounds like music from 8 to 11 every Saturday morning right here on Cow FM.

Okay, listeners, the next couple of tunes will be Isn't It Romantic, Ella Fitzgerald, I'm in the Mood for Love, Al Martino, and June in January, Julie London.

Okay, listeners, we're heading towards the 10 a.m. news, the actual start time for my show today. But anyway, we'll get up to the 10 a.m. news with, I think we'll have, you'll never know, Bobby Darin. That old feeling, Les Paul and Harry Ford. And then we might have to get a little bit of instrumental music to get us to the 10 a.m. news.

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2: Good morning, I'm Laura Devoy. The federal government insists Australia's defence spending is adequate after the UK's defence secretary resigned. John Healey stepped down late last night, just 3 hours before he was due to meet with Australia's Richard